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0: 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And when I'm in Mallorca, chilling out with my man DJ Freddy, Freddy getting a tan. 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

grassland. Hill of dreams were in his sights, and time was on his hand. Oh, Lord.

Musik aus dem Wunderland, in diesem Fall aus der LP Wunderland, Nils Lofgren 1983, Across the Tracks, We Are Riding the Night Away, South by Johnny and the Asbury Jukes.

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1: Oh, I know. 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I should do this for a living.
0: It feels good to be Boatu. It feels good to Geico.

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1927. This is the name of the group. In this case, 1927. 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What an Englishman is doing in another country. Presenting Martin Ensel, the Englishman abroad.

0: An Englishman abroad, an Englishman in another country, is searching love and peace, though I think not crime and war, when he's going his way. 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
0: So, the next theme is The Night, sung by Benjamin Orr. He's begging you, stay the night, for the night.

0: And so we have the feature LP of the month. Comes from a group called Dear Mr. President. It was the time of President Ronald Reagan. And Dear Mr. President, it's the title of the group and the title of the LP. Our life exists by two different things. These are flesh and blood.
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0: Flesh and Blood. 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

Oh yeah, the life is flesh and blood. Radio Gloria is flesh and blood. Dear Mr. President is flesh and blood. And you are flesh and blood. And under the circumstance that you don't know what a station that is, we are Radio Gloria International. This is Gloria International, 2 until 3 in the afternoon by MV Baltic Radio, Central European Time, and 5 to 6 on coloradio.org in the Internet. 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You can eventually recall our programs there in the future. More information you can have also in the Internet by fmcompact.de, fmcompact.de. The next title comes here from Nico. Nico is a terrible woman, is a famous but notorious woman from Belgium, a so-called scandal noodle. Please read her story in the Internet. She was doing a look in the future from the 80s. Obviously, all tomorrow's parties.

0: What a nice maxi single. Introduced by Nico. All Tomorrow's Parties. A view from the 80s. One of the few progressive female singers in Turkey is Deniz Artsak. She's searching a normal life, obviously, in Turkey. Her album is entitled Nerede, in the Turkish language, Nerede. That means, where is, or ist in German. And she seems to be very sad singing Zehir Etin here on Gloria International.
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0: Zehir Etin by Deniz Artsak. It's a little oriental flavor here. Entitled Zehir Etin. You have destroyed my life. 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

0: The Hero It In ist der Titel. 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One of the few progressive female singers in Turkey, Deniz Artsak. I'm very sad because the summertime is ending. Let's speak a little bit about the weather. Now it's the time to be sad because the summer is ending. And this song too is full of sadness.
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0: Jackie Trent is the name of the singer from 1965. And summertime is over.

0: Yes, indeed. The summertime is over. Jackie Trent came from 1965. If you pick words, I remember lying on the shore of a little sea, looking to the splendor in the grass. You saw it too? I saw the summer and the splendor in the grass. Gulliver's people will help me.
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0: beautiful splendor in the grass, great song from 1966, brought to you by Gulliver's People on the Decca record label. Sometimes you have good moments in your life and you wish the time stand still. Tony Summers is desiring the same. His songs come from the so-called terrible 1968.
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0: From the year 1968, the voice of Tony Summers wishing Make Time Stand Still. Beautiful music from the 60s. And we go back to the 80s to a group called Foreigner. And this is the track Until the End of Time.
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0: Foreigner. Until the end of time.

0: Oh, yeah. Until the End of Time, presented by Foreign, yeah. And we changed the style of our music.
1: Yeah! Yeah!
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0: The much more music is coming from the Wurf. The Wurf and Weeping Willow. More progressive sounds here on Gloria.

0: It's an exciting group by the name of the Vjurf, coming with Weeping Willow. 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
0: Soft sounds are coming to you by Jerry Rafferty. The title is The Right Moment. There's another beautiful co-version by Barbara Dixon.

Not all good things are happening together. Sometimes you have to wait for the right moment. That's the title with Jerry Rafferty.

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0: 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It's called Fate.

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1: Love you can see, believe it or not. The Icicle Works can show you what love is. And you see, love is a wonderful color.

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Love is a Wonderful Color, introduced by a group called the Icicle Works. And some years ago, next group brings you The Summer Sun from Italy. Mattia Bazar presents with a little French flower, the title Souvenir.

chanson d'amour de Better Part, Les Souvenirs, introduced by Mattia Bazar. And under the circumstance that you don't know what forestation that is.

0: Okay, thank you very much for this beautiful jingle. And we have also an email address, radiogloria@aol.com. And we go on with the music. This is a new group here. The name is Sunrise Ave, or Sunrise Ave if you want. And the title is Only.
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title is Only One Word. And the word is Only, introduced by a group Sunrise Ave coming from Scandinavia. And we go back in time from 1966. It's a very old record here. Gene Letter, entitled Something Inside of Me Died. It's a sad song.

0: Music to Remember, Gene Letter and Something Inside of Me Died, a beautiful record released in 1966. Something Inside of Me Died by Gene Letter. And now we have music from today. Will Martin is a young voice in the classical music. I call him the younger Pavarotti. He has, for my mind, a feeling for pop music too, so-called pop classic. Into the West is such a soft pop song.
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0: Oh, how beautiful. Title of the song, Into the West by Will Martin, the young baby face of the classical music. Rock and pop music you can find on RGI very often connected with another style of music like classic rock, jazz rock, folk rock, rock classic or pop classic and so on. Seldom if ever you will find reggae rock. And so I am proud to present a group called Thievery Corporation, the track called Revolution Solution.
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0: 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Steve Ellis, you know, another oldie, has worked together with a famous group called Love Affair, later on with Roger Daltrey. Now he is singing El Dumo. I think El Dumo is a place he liked so very much, a composition of Roger Daltrey, the year 1972.
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0: from a group called Alice with Steve Ellis. It's entitled El Dumo from 1972. You can recall also this song by YouTube. Now you can recall El Dumo by YouTube. The Greek popular music is all the time still very strong connected with folk music. But more and more singers in Greece are producing distinctive pop music. One of them is Manos Pyrovolakis when he is presenting Timas Ennoni, however, with typical Greek instruments.
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0: Timas Ennoni, was uns zusammenhält, what hold us together, by Manos Pyrovolakis from Greece.

0: 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Our next program is like every fourth Sunday of the month. Let me end the program with a great word of a great old Greek philosopher. His name is Plato, and he said, "Something more divine than a deer is a lover, because in him is God." Something more divine than a deer is a lover, because in him is God. Think about that glorious word of Plato. And now to the featured LP of the month.
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3: This is Star Trek. Movie songs that were lost in space, but now they're back from the future.

Indeed, yet another Shirley Bassey number in a slightly modernized version. This was the Mantronic 007 mix from the year 2000. And coming up, a song where I heard the Guns N' Roses version first, which is why I'm going to play you that one. Live and Let Die, originally, of course, by Paul McCartney, his wife Linda, and Wings. And then I got The Man with the Golden Gun, masterfully played by Sir Christopher Lee, who was, in fact, as far as I know, the role model for James Bond himself, and so many other things. The song was done by Lulu and written by John Barry. After that, I got Carly Simon for you from The Spy Who Loved Me. Nobody does it better.

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Bill Conti featuring Rage with Make It Last All Night from the movie soundtrack of For Your Eyes Only. So I didn't play the obvious choice, the title song, but this one's also by the film composer. In other words, it's just as much of an original Bond song as the other one. Coming up, another one of those, The Pretenders doing Where Has Everybody Gone, co-written by John Barry, Mr. James Bond music himself, from The Living Daylights. Once again, the title song is what you get on any old regular radio station. Here at Star Trek's, I try to play you some of the forgotten songs, but of course, the hits also get their fair share. So afterwards is License to Kill by Gladys Knight from the 1989 Bond.

Tomorrow Never Dies by Sheryl Crow. And just to emphasize that tomorrow never dies, we're just gonna let them repeat that line in another song called Surrender by K.D. Lang, from the very same movie, of course. And after that, The World Is Not Enough by Garbage. Shirley Manson, who had a guest star appearance on Terminator the Sarah Connor Chronicles, where she also got to contribute to the soundtrack. But that's a different story, I suppose. I think I got enough material for a Terminator special. You just wait.

And that, just in case you haven't noticed, was Madonna doing Die Another Day. We're already nearing the end of this show again, and one of the next songs I had on my playlist was from Casino Royale, but since that was a song I've already played on an earlier show, it had to go for the moment. However, I found something from that other Casino Royale movie, you know, the parody that was very, very loosely based on James Bond, but made by a different movie studio. Well, anyway, they had a song called The Look of Love by Dusty Springfield, for which there was actually a German translation, but here comes the real funny thing. It was performed by a French singer called Mireille Mathieu, who was pretty popular in Germany at the time. So here it is, German with a slightly French accent.

Thank you, Sam Smith. From Spectre, that was The Writings on the Wall. All good things come to an end, so episode 44 is now officially a thing of the past. Thank you for listening, and I hope you're going to be back in a month or so for more Star Treks. About that Terminator special, I might do that. And of course, there's going to be more James Bond in the future. And if you got that one particular special specific song on your mind that you want to hear on the show, drop me a line at www.facebook.com/StarTreksRadio and write a comment there. Find me on Instagram, where I'm WeezKid, WESEKID. Write an email to doc@hillvalley.de or try the answering machine at +49 for Germany, 9129-141-9723. Numbers also posted on social media if you didn't catch that. This has been Star Treks, hosted by Jörg Wiese, who is now signing off. Bye-bye.

And now, since Mr. Schwarzenegger as the Terminator made I'll Be Back his trademark, we're going straight to Terminator Part 2. First, it's Dwight Yoakam with guitars Cadillacs. And then, of course, the one that everybody remembers, Guns N' Roses, You Could Be Mine. And then I'm going to an alternate universe, so to speak. Well, it's nothing special. Terminator's full of them, actually, because they keep reinventing themselves. I'm going to play you a singing female liquid Terminator from the Sarah Connor Chronicles, aka Shirley Manson from Garbage, doing Samson and Delilah. Was that a spoiler? Didn't hear it from me.

Also from the Sarah Connor Chronicles, Ain't We Famous by Brendan McCreary, a relation of Bear McCreary's, who did the orchestral soundtrack. Coming up, a few more down-tempo pop numbers, less frantic than we had before, from Terminator 3. The movie itself, of course, wasn't. First, it's Dylan Dixon doing Open to Me, and then I got Maya Julia with I Told You.

Alice, but not Alice Cooper, but Alice in Chains, which, of course, could have been Alice Cooper, but what am I saying? Anyway, the number was called Rooster from Terminator Salvation, and we're getting to the end. The last two Terminator movies that we are going to visit musically are, of course, Genesis. I'm going to play One Republic's Love Runs Out, and then Terminator Dark Fate with yet another song with love in it. Bomba Estéreo are doing To My Love, the Taney remix. Yeah, Terminators need love too.

Yeah, it's time for me to say hasta la vista, baby, too. Thank you for listening to this 45th episode of Star Treks, which is now going to be terminated. But I'll be back next month, so I hope you're going to tune in again. And if you want to make a request, all you got to do is tell me about it. Write me an email to doc@hillvalley.de. 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Or that answering machine I haven't given up yet. You can reach that at Germany. That's +49 9129 141 9723. But the number's also posted on social media, so not to worry if you didn't catch that. Now, do I really have to say it? This is Jörg Weser signing off, but I'll be

Good evening, sir. Good evening, madam. Hello, darling. How are you tonight? I've got to say thanks to the Admiral Robbie Dale, who's going to grab a couple of beers. He says he's going to watch the telly tonight. We're definitely not doing any of that in here. Welcome along. It's the Johnny Walker Show from now until midnight. And I still get loads of letters from people saying, what's the name of your theme song and can you play the whole thing? Well, have the lot tonight from Dwayne Eddy. This is Because They're Young.

3 hours of great music ahead from now to midnight. Got two brilliant soul songs for the 10 o'clock turn on coming up later on. But let's open it up with this. Probably the last week on the Caroline Countdown of Sound for this song. What a great hit it's been, though, from the USA, John Fred and the Playboy Band. And this is a story of Judy in disguise with glasses.

0: That's it. I was trying to build Batman from Whistling Jack Smith, number 4 in the 270 Fun 40 this particular week.
1: Weather break. 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
0: And the latest news we have for you on from the weather desk is that strong northerly winds are blowing over most of the country, but are moderating slowly, whatever that means. Tonight in eastern England and southeast Scotland will be mostly cloudy with some rain at times, especially over the east coast and snow over high ground. Tomorrow's outlook, rather cold and cloudy with more rain on the east coast. Whether or not to play a record, in fact. 270 Riser from the Gap. Dream Baby. Now, welcome back to the Brendan.

Energy here. Commander Energy. Energy at your command with shredded wheat. Shredded wheat puts energy at your command. The energy youngsters need for games. Energy mothers need for youngsters. Energy fathers need for work. There is no better energy than the 100% wheat energy of shredded wheat.

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Now, if this doesn't stop you yawning, nothing will. We also keep an eye on the clock for you with our frequent contacts.

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It's now exactly 8 o'clock, Bulova watch time. 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

Yes, indeed. Good morning, everyone. Tony Blackburn here with you. Feeling a little under the weather this morning. We've got about an 8-force gale out there blowing, so I'm strapped in the seat this morning. Hoping that you're going to enjoy all the music. This is number one in the countdown this week from the Spencer Davis Group. It's called Keep On.

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2: 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It's now open at the Hull and East Riding Cooperative Society Limited, and they're at 2 to 38 Jameson Street, Hull, Yorkshire. It's on the first floor, and the telephone number is Hull 25021. And I was just looking in the new studio then, and I noticed that Leon's brought the coffee up. You shouldn't have drunk it in the first place.
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0: Yes, Big L is growing into the station that people in Britain can be proud of. A station that keeps them informed. A station that swings. Yes, as Mrs. Amelia Kratt says, it's a new concept!

0: This is Radio Sunch on 197 meters, and this is Paul Elvey, and I do hope you've joined us because we're going to have a real swinging session today. We've got loads of people here. As you probably know, if you've been listening the last few days, I've been on my own here for the last few days. But yesterday, I was suddenly bombarded with loads of people, and it was very pleasant it was as well. There was Uncle Reg himself in person, with his delightful daughter Sue, and two helpers, Colin and Stephen, who've both been working very, very hard here, helping us get the station up to scratch. And we're doing all doing a great job.
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0: 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A sound that'll open up a new chapter in Radio London's history as the number one commercial station in Great Britain. 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

0: 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The time right now is 12:01, and that means it's time for Christopher Moore.
1: Hello, and happy Easter to all of you. This is Christopher Moore with the first record program on Radio Caroline. The first record is by the Rolling Stones, and I'd like to play it for all of the people who worked to put the station on the air, and particularly for Ronan.

0: 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And today we have a letter from Miss Phyllis McGarkles.
1: Dear Big L, my friend Bert just won't listen to Radio London. He says something out of old cods, he says. What shall I do?
2: Well, Mrs. McGarkles, this is a pretty difficult situation. You'd better send us your friend's name and address, and we will visit him at some convenient time, like midnight, and you won't hear from him again.

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1: 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Now, I told you this week was going to be Little Richard week, and although I've only time for one tonight, I shall be playing at least three tomorrow, so keep listening. Here he comes with Lucille.

Dear Mike, I know I'm just a bit too old to be classed as a child, but I would love you to play me request. Would you love you to play a request for me on Children's Requests? I would like it played for Mom, Dad, Dave, and all up north in Cowes. Is that right? All up north and in Cowes, and all Elvis Presley fans everywhere. The request, of course, is any record by Elvis Presley. Thanks for playing his records, Mike. Elvisly yours from Miss Christine Parker, who lives at 36 Long Grove, I think that's right, Braghurst, you think that's right, Borghurst, Basingstoke in Hampshire. Says P.S., if you've got Young and Beautiful, could you play that, please? It's on the Jailhouse Rock EP. We don't have that one, I'm afraid.

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2: 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First record of the second hour of the Mike Hayes show this morning for you early morning sleepwalkers. 7 minutes past five. 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

Well, we have exactly 60 seconds left. 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I'm going to miss you one hell of a lot. 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This is Radio 2 Savannah, broadcasting on 1115 kilocycles in the medium waveband. 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On behalf of the 270 men, the radio technicians, the captain and the crew, and everybody on shore concerned with Radio 270, this is Rusty Allen wishing you God bless and Godspeed. 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